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0: If you're looking for the best in new blues, the next At the Crossroads aims to please. Check out the name droppers, Wayne Nicholson, Jason Ricci, John Primer, and Laura Chavez. Gina Coleman is in the spotlight with a tribute to Ida Cox. The Lee Oscar Harmonica's Classic Cut features a track from Jim Burns and his 1981 debut.
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my name is Tanya Grubin. My friends call me TLG. 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I play music during my show and I give you a little bit of information about each song. This week we'll have a mishmash of country from artists like Morgan Wallen and the Bellamy Brothers, some 80s from Rick Springfield and the Outfield, some 70s from Casey and the Sunshine Band and Poco, and even a remix or two. That's the TLG show every Saturday at 5 o'clock p.m. on CKLB, the voice of Denendeh.

0: Did you know that once you start a job with a unionized employer, it doesn't automatically make you a member of the union? 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

0: If you're looking for the best in new blues, the next At the Crossroads aims to please. Check out the name droppers, Wayne Nicholson, Jason Ricci, John Primer, and Laura Chavez. Gina Coleman is in the spotlight with a tribute to Ida Cox. The Lee Oscar Harmonica's Classic Cut features a track from Jim Burns and his 1981 debut.
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0: This is folk singer Michael Jonathan. Join us on Wood Songs this week. We're celebrating the music of the front porch. From New York City, the Ebony Hillbillies, an amazing roots music band, and an award-winning blues duo, Chamber Delorier. 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
1: What songs? What's a dee go yat hik in it? A dead sin. What's a dee on there? A died sent on Gomadu Honoki ah. Yet so a died a yidzin wake zet hanin. So CKLB radio, okay? Then it did on radio, okay? That eat a walk over there.
2: 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Kojo joins us on your radio every single hour. 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
1: 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I couldn't do see any gan is zihi, sick at that, gay, di, on day. Edit zen, dini, ane, walk on. 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

my name is Tanya Grubin. 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I play music during my show and I give you a little bit of information about each song. This week we'll have a mishmash of country from artists like Morgan Wallen and the Bellamy Brothers, some 80s from Rick Springfield and the Outfield, some 70s from Casey and the Sunshine Band and Poco, and even a remix or two. That's the TLG show every Saturday at 5 o'clock p.m. on CKLB, the voice of Denendeh.

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0: If you're looking for the best in new blues, the next At the Crossroads aims to please. Check out the name droppers: Wayne Nicholson, Jason Ricci, John Primer, and Laura Chavez. Gina Coleman is in the spotlight with a tribute to Ida Cox. The Lee Oscar Harmonica's Classic Cut features a track from Jim Burns and his 1981 debut.
1: Who do you crossroad? Who you see? A yitzing a hunt or bit and a some corny on a beaut or a dead or see Kilby Reduke. Queer the voice of Dene de who yet a la.
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0: This is folk singer Michael Jonathan. Join us on Wood Songs this week. We're celebrating the music of the front porch. From New York City, the Ebony Hillbillies, an amazing roots music band, and an award-winning blues duo, Chamber Delorier. 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
1: Dere Wood Song Hu Yesi Tong, Tint Ozing Su Nani on a Duft Old in a Tloon Zinke. Tit Disney on a Duft on a Tlin Jonsi KLB Reduke.
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0: All the hits and the stars every weekend on American Country Countdown. Hey, it's Ryan Fox, and this weekend it's all about ACM Entertainer of the Year, Cody Johnson. Kojo joins us on your radio every single hour. We'll tackle everything from his acceptance speech to home renovations to a trip to the wilderness that got him some national attention, too. And we'll even talk about his brand new album, only on American Country Countdown.
1: Kutire American Country Countdown huyete. Ayuntan tachin si taprocht ang halo. Zinke hand o dini are. Eyo jan si KLB riduke, the voice of Denede.
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0: Hello, I'm Brad Savage. I am an obsessive record collector. Now I'm sharing this lifelong collection with the world on a special one-hour show called Cruisin' the Decades. The concept is one song per decade from 1920 through the 2020s. It's almost like a time machine cruising through 100 years of music. 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Everything's represented. I hope you'll join me for Cruisin' the Decades each Saturday at 11 a.m. right here on CKLB Radio, the voice of Denonday.
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0: If you're looking for the best in new blues, the next At the Crossroads aims to please. Check out the name droppers: Wayne Nicholson, Jason Ricci, John Primer, and Laura Chavez. Gina Coleman is in the spotlight with a tribute to Ida Cox. The Lee Oscar Harmonica's Classic Cut features a track from Jim Burns and his 1981 debut.
1: Nada, so is she at the crossroads. That's it, Hanet, so Lulusatze, CKLB, the voice of Tenente, cook as I go dear.
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0: 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Join us on Wood Songs this week. We're celebrating the music of the front porch. From New York City, the Ebony Hillbillies, an amazing roots music band, and an award-winning blues duo, Chamber Delorier. 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

0: 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Hey, it's Ryan Fox, and this weekend it's all about ACM Entertainer of the Year, Cody Johnson. Kojo joins us on your radio every single hour. 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

0: 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I'm Brad Savage, and I hope you'll join me for this journey through a lifetime of record collecting and several generations of recorded music. 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

0: If you're looking for the best in new blues, the next At the Crossroads aims to please. Check out the name droppers, Wayne Nicholson, Jason Ricci, John Primer, and Laura Chavez. Gina Coleman is in the spotlight with a tribute to Ida Cox. The Lee Oscar Harmonica's Classic Cut features a track from Jim Burns and his 1981 debut.
1: Tonlu ele sinewit a molak at the crossroads. Taitsine yakale lofoton saze hejon CKLB beats it eek a dule hoots away on. Chuta quits a dene, nene quits a dene he de hoots away on.
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0: 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Join us on Wood Songs this week. We're celebrating the music of the front porch. 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
1: Tainet a yakala horanosati, Paisi, Tainet in Tati Guyente, Hejo, CKLB, Bates, a dig, a Dishi, and Hitti, Dule, Hua on.
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0: All the hits and the stars every weekend on American Country Countdown. Hey, it's Ryan Fox, and this weekend it's all about ACM Entertainer of the Year, Cody Johnson. Kojo joins us on your radio every single hour. We'll tackle everything from his acceptance speech to home renovations to a trip to the wilderness that got him some national attention, too. And we'll even talk about his brand new album, only on American Country Countdown.
1: Hey, John. CKLB beats a day, a cook a hater, a bishon, and a good a shanka would a he do let the name, the insulte kuhiku, hechon CKLB beats a dick a do let hoots awa on. Chuta hin and a denawa hate hoots awa on.
2: CKLB radio work a diet at a common dunhonuni, I don't hunt dying flat honey goods on hit ad. Do yet he seen laha ada. A quack quat on good dee honey hit ad. Walk on no. One niggots on hit ad. The goo woozy honey, a giddy sin honey, a gill la honey. Do the zones on sin dun ya ling hit ad. A ye honey he has on with how well lahunt. I'm going to do CKLB radio. Okay. Wow.

my name is Tanya Grubin. My friends call me TLG. Tune in every Saturday to the TLG show for 1 hour of great music hosted by me, TLG. I play music during my show and I give you a little bit of information about each song. This week we'll have a mishmash of country from artists like Morgan Wallen and the Bellamy Brothers, some 80s from Rick Springfield and the Outfield, some 70s from Casey and the Sunshine Band and Poco, and even a remix or two. That's the TLG show every Saturday at 5 o'clock p.m. on CKLB, the voice of Denendeh.

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Have you ever thought about digging back in popular music history? Let's hear what music sounded like 100 years ago. I'm Brad Savage, and I hope you'll join me for a musical time machine called Cruisin' the Decades, each Saturday at 11 a.m. on CKLB Radio. 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

your ears. A red line river just jamming his gears. There are those that are and those that ain't. The quickest get stickers, he was nothing but paint. Chartreuse paint. Big race, now a cut to the last 10 laps. Here comes Junior, sneaking up from the back of the pack with fire in his eyes, waving out the window as he passes him by. The tension mounts, now he's number two, all out of rubber and running on fumes. It's door to door, out of turn four. He sees those checkers and he hears that roar.

gonna buy you a big long Cadillac and get you out of this shack. 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

0: 2-2 to Parker.
1: Hit high and deep to right field. 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And-

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EKLB, where could this run is indeed not a radio where.

I get to thinking lots of times about back when I was a lad, of the old home place where I grew up, of the days both good and bad. My overalls were hand-me-downs. My shoes were full of holes. I used to walk 4 miles to school every day, through the rain, the sleet, and the cold. I've seen the nights when my daddy would cry for the things that his family would need. But all he ever got was a Badland farm and 7 hungry mouths to feed. And yet our home fire never flickered once. 'Cause when all these things went wrong, Mama took the hymn book down and Mama sang a song. I've been rocked to sleep many a night to the tune of What a Friend. And come morning, Rock of Ages would wake me gently once again. And then Daddy would reach up and he'd take the Bible down and he'd read it loud and long. And I always felt that maybe our home was blessed when Daddy would say, Mama, sing a song. Sister left home first, I guess, and then Bob, and then Tommy, and then Dan. By then, Dad's hair was turning white, and I had to be my mama's little man. But it seemed that as Daddy's back grew weak, my mother's faith just grew strong. And those were the greatest days of all,

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0: 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Hey, it's Ryan Fox, and this weekend it's all about ACM Entertainer of the Year, Cody Johnson. Kojo joins us on your radio every single hour. We'll tackle everything from his acceptance speech to home renovations to a trip to the wilderness that got him some national attention, too. And we'll even talk about his brand new album, only on American Country Countdown.
1: 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A quinet, I do see any gan is zihi, thick at that gay dionde. 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

0: If you're looking for the best in new blues, the next At the Crossroads aims to please. Check out the name droppers, Wayne Nicholson, Jason Ricci, John Primer, and Laura Chavez. Gina Coleman is in the spotlight with a tribute to Ida Cox. The Lee Oscar Harmonica's Classic Cut features a track from Jim Burns and his 1981 debut.
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0: This is folk singer Michael Jonathan. Join us on Wood Songs this week. 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
1: What songs what's a dig go yet hik in it? 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A died sent on Gomadu Honoki ah, yet so a died yidzin okay, Zetanina. 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

0: All the hits and the stars every weekend on American Country Countdown. Hey, it's Ryan Fox, and this weekend it's all about ACM Entertainer of the Year, Cody Johnson. Kojo joins us on your radio every single hour. We'll tackle everything from his acceptance speech to home renovations to a trip to the wilderness that got him some national attention, too. And we'll even talk about his brand new album, only on American Country Countdown.
1: Kutire American Country Countdown hu yete. Ayuntan tajin sita proht ahalo. Zinke hand o tini are. Eye jansi KLB riduke, the voice of Tenede.
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0: If you're looking for the best in new blues, the next At the Crossroads aims to please. Check out the name droppers, Wayne Nicholson, Jason Ricci, John Primer, and Laura Chavez. Gina Coleman is in the spotlight with a tribute to Ida Cox. The Lee Oscar Harmonica's Classic Cut features a track from Jim Burns and his 1981 debut.
1: Kutui Crossroads, who you see? A yitzinka hunt o bit dene tung kone on a beaut or hadet on see Kilby Reduke. Quiz a voice of dene de who yedela.

0: This is folk singer Michael Jonathan. Join us on Wood Songs this week. We're celebrating the music of the front porch. From New York City, the Ebony Hillbillies, an amazing roots music band, and an award-winning blues duo, Chamber Delorier. 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
1: Der Woodsong hu yesi tang tint ozin su nani ane duht oud in at lun zinke. Zit Disney ane di duht ane at lun chansi kill be reduke.

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0: 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Hey, it's Ryan Fox, and this weekend it's all about ACM Entertainer of the Year, Cody Johnson. Kojo joins us on your radio every single hour. We'll tackle everything from his acceptance speech to home renovations to a trip to the wilderness that got him some national attention, too. 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
2: Hello, I'm Brad Savage. I am an obsessive record collector. Now I'm sharing this lifelong collection with the world on a special one-hour show called Cruisin' the Decades. The concept is one song per decade from 1920 through the 2020s. It's almost like a time machine cruising through 100 years of music. Any genre and style of music is okay. Everything's represented. I hope you'll join me for Cruisin' the Decades each Saturday at 11 a.m. right here on CKLB Radio, the voice of Denandaye.

0: If you're looking for the best in new blues, the next At the Crossroads aims to please. Check out the name droppers, Wayne Nicholson, Jason Ricci, John Primer, and Laura Chavez. Gina Coleman is in the spotlight with a tribute to Ida Cox. The Lee Oscar Harmonica's Classic Cut features a track from Jim Burns and his 1981 debut.
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Pre-wrapped sausages and things. 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

0: 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Join us on Wood Songs this week. We're celebrating the music of the front porch. From New York City, the Ebony Hillbillies, an amazing roots music band, and an award-winning blues duo, Chamber Delorier. 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
1: What songs is it? That's it. It's a honosatsi, good thing. That's it. It's a tiny.

the front porch, swing at your mama's house, and a little stream up in the mountains. A shotgun seat and a ocean breeze. There's a Ferris wheel just

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We are so proud to know that our show is heard across the Northwest Territories on CKLB. 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

Siki LB Radio, work a dides net at egg, or more do honony eyes on Honda in flat honey goods on hit ad. Do yet he seen laha ada. A quack was on good d honey hit ad. Walk on no. One niggots on hit ad. The goo woozy honey, a giddy sin honey, a gill la honey. Do there's not a sin do ya lin hit ad. A ye honey he has on with how well laughed it. I'm going to do that CKLB radio, okay? Waha'a.

0: Cody Johnson. Kojo joins us on your radio every single hour. We'll tackle everything from his acceptance speech to home renovations to a trip to the wilderness that got him some national attention, too. And we'll even talk about his brand new album, only on American Country Countdown.
1: Hechon. CKLB beats a day, a cook a hater a pishon and a good a shankahwer a he do let its name, Dean Satiku Hiku, Hedron, CKLB beats a dick a do let hoots away on. Chutahin and a denawa hate hoots away on.
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I'm Brad Savage, and I hope you'll join me for this journey through a lifetime of record collecting and several generations of recorded music. 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

0: If you're looking for the best in new blues, the next At the Crossroads aims to please. Check out the name droppers, Wayne Nicholson, Jason Ricci, John Primer, and Laura Chavez. Gina Coleman is in the spotlight with a tribute to Ida Cox. The Lee Oscar Harmonica's Classic Cut features a track from Jim Burns and his 1981 debut.
1: Tonlu ele sinewita molake at the crossroads. Taitsine yakale lofoton sate hechon CKLB beats ete ek etule hoots away on. Chuta quits etene, nene quits etene hete hoots away on.

0: 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Join us on Wood Songs this week. We're celebrating the music of the front porch. 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
1: Tainet a yakala horano sati, paisi tainet in tati guyente, hejon CKLB bees a dig a dishi and hitty hitule, hua on.

Dearly beloved, we are gathered together in the presence of God and these witnesses to join this man and this woman in the bonds of holy matrimony. Do you, Tammy, take this man, George, to be your lawfully wedded husband, to love and to cherish until death do you part?

my name is Tanya Grubin. My friends call me TLG. 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I play music during my show and I give you a little bit of information about each song. 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That's the TLG show every Saturday at 5 o'clock p.m. on CKLB, the voice of Denendeh.

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I'm Brad Savage, and I hope you'll join me for a musical time machine called Cruise in the Decades, each Saturday at 11 a.m. on CKLB Radio. 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
2: 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Sink Earth, and Sutil Zink, and Pete, and Sunani, Ozin, and Disney, Ozin. No hell has new, and do not want a sea hunter soon, because they don't a sea hunter soon, in what Pashana Sasarello.

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Reggie's got the rig. Margo's got the cargo bay, and Reggie's got the rig. Now they're rolling through the Maritimes. The truck was nearly full. The cow began to bawl. She was lonesome for the bull. The Mountie pulled them over. Is there something?

boat. But they found that everyone in town was glad to help them out. The sooner you hit Toronto, they said, the sooner you'll make her big. Cause Margot got the cargo by and Reggie's got the rig. Reggie's got the rig. Reggie's got the rig. Margot's got the cargo by and Reggie's got the rig. The truck was overflowing when Toronto hit the rise. The 401 was full of dung and the cab was full of flies. We're losing lots of money, Reg. We can't afford to stop. We gotta find the place that makes the cowsy dungsy clock. Well, I wish you could have been there on the corner of Queen and Yonge when Margot found the company and she dumped her load of dung. And when she found the

He got the rig. Fargo brought the cargo bison. Reggie brought the rig. It was later in the evening when they heard from Mr. Judge. I don't know what they give yous, but I'll never hold a grudge. I think it

0: If you're looking for the best in new blues, the next At the Crossroads aims to please. Check out the name droppers, Wayne Nicholson, Jason Ricci, John Primer, and Laura Chavez. Gina Coleman is in the spotlight with a tribute to Ida Cox. The Lee Oscar Harmonica's Classic Cut features a track from Jim Burns and his 1981 debut.
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I'm Sarah El-Ahmed, host of Planetary Radio from the Planetary Society. 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
4: Sezila and in our region on the Shilling Quingots out there. Godon se Quingots on the any day CKLB 101.9 FM Medeton. Ejida, then a cut a guli jagun liensin. Ejijake jagun de is a deathton there.

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1: 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Kojo joins us on your radio every single hour. 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

my name is Tanya Grubin. 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I play music during my show and I give you a little bit of information about each song. 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That's the TLG show every Saturday at 5 o'clock p.m. on CKLB, the voice of Denendeh.

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0: Tuesday morning, Michelle's video just CKLB read with NC 101.9. Zink Earth into Tilting is a beat and Sunani Odin to Disney Odin. No hell has new and do not own a sea hunter soon because they don't a sea hunter soon in what Pashana Sasarello.
1: What's your name?
2: Neil Colin Shuri Raji.
1: Where are you from?
2: Tetleje. I could say. I have Unjikia, Fort McPherson, and a boutique.
1: And how long have you been living in that community?
2: Yeah, no, Queen Taitsak. I took a kike at the Gonjo. I took on DK that.
1: Who is your family?
2: My real family was Abraham and Bella Luxy. But when I was very small, little baby, they adopted me to Christopher and Anna Collin at Motor of the Peel, Canada. And your question again.
1: Who's your family?
2: Shitki and Shahanat, Abraham Luxi, and Zwitling Jobella, Luxi, Shukolita, Achiti, Tsalitli, Kujakutas country. Christopher Collins and Zwitling Joanna. I said, Kutas country, it says that Dikish Kathat.
1: Where are they from?
2: At I at Tatleje, Tatlet Kutch and Kataginjo.
1: When you were younger, Neil, who taught you to hunt and to live off the land? Hunting, fishing, trapping? Neil, when you were growing up in your family, your adopted family, as a young man growing up in with your family, did your father, your family teach you how to look after the family? Like say when maybe your dad or your family was gone and you had to be home alone, did they teach you skills to look after family at home?
2: Church Bellai I'd in the light at speaking to you. That and gone, that injection, it's a light silver handle. I dust I caught it and at any dust light at Vishakwa, which is that he hit courses. I should keep digging lizard. Conscious that he did it. I was in here, he just got as a tree water. Get the dream cleaner and tar reader. Throw the char. The good day, the Kakashunikin. That's a court, is he? You know, Quintay at J, five, could I say? Sevilla. Took that neck hat with the neck hair. J neck kind of cocotine is that fair. J Kikushi, who did. That is a gate 25 miles as the net motor, the Pilguazi, Unjiku. I had no good hot chikuvaji as the net, there is a jacko. Unded very induce, as a jacko trogo, let's say. Catlejestan, send a jacko trogo, would say, to guardian to their dejo.
1: Neil. Are there any stories that you might be able to tell us? I know you probably met a lot of people in the Delta.
2: Uh-huh.
1: Are there any funny stories some people might have told you that you might be able to share with us today?
2: Yeah. Alaska, one of the critics at the Arctic Village, and at Fort Yukoner, one of the critics at the old crow town, and I think Andrew Kagutskinihi, and no day. Conduct and John Chosh, kicking he could care. Should you reckon at Laga, Grenda conducts and John Chosh, country lazy. All crow at Dingy, the Nancy, Dingy, the Catalogene. I could at the Dingy, the Jimvita car, as I had. Size with needs and got sick there. I say Zulu Central Sayer. Sir Alfred Simple Clark was a Kattiga, Clay Tigger Kattig. It's a nurse that chooses Alfred Klein, Clay Clark, and the chain at Tagonin G. I know he's Ru, it's an Alse. I was saying, and I cheer you. Clay the High Grand Oizu. Inchin Clay Hitch and Clay Lord at Clay Coe Agri. I call great the dear that dog. At that night, she said, Easter, that is a ginger. Every Easter, I got to get the old crows that dingy like at the gay like me that say. I old crow dingy at say, I say, Zuis and I'll say. That's good, is he? To you are not indeed a G say, what's in Nigeria, I know. Yeah, and Tagat, you like a hideally, old crow canatic. Cannot declare Volcat, Vonat. Paul Bennett, Tunisia, that wo he cannot take it. Oh, I saw he told a cutlet of cuisine in easy. Ah, Queensy one in easy. Queensy some can I take. Good I say, yeah, tenately. Say, zo, say the high, zo, yeah, tenately, I said, Judith Dizaga. Sure, Ben, you got set and sent it the night area. Yeah, it's a good thing. It's a night at Thakla, every day, and yeah, it's Thakla, and it's chilly, Thakla, chilly, so change it to not get it. Oh, lots of conduct. Look at it, it's a chicken, Andrew is there, almost death ready. You could see almost death, like again, another day. I had a little gene, and you had a good dear. Gee, shin and a giggy. Shin and a giggy at I'm almost destino. I shin't walk in a key, plant cell of a can electric the Joe knew he there. Ah, see, almost des. Gee, shin, wasn't I, Gino? I just did a train to a gear. I wrote half crazy treated the train. No, I know. Ah, that one ducks and jancho. Yeah, Clavica. I Victor Studer, he did he enter Shakwantak. Could you take over Shakwantaka? 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

0: 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Seven, I'll tinja. Die, he sucks. Oh, 11, sir. One shot. One time, great to this case, right? One time. Then jiggy clucked. Seven, I'll tin. Die, he sucks. 11, I'll one shot. Sometimes hard to believe, but you know, you talk like that makes you laugh. You know, it's not like reading Dick and Jane or this is part of Indian way of life, talking about funny story, what happened in life, and that keeps you happy all the time. They always tell funny story to each other. That's in occasion day. Shouldn't you tell? To touch, yeah. I have a quilted. Jean, Quintax and John Cho eat the clock. Get into then you eat the glass of cock and eat the key. The one walk. Jean and Uchi Diku, G, Joquendo. Tell the walk, I call the June, was no. Oh, yeah, yeah. Yeah. They make each other a funny name, too, is it? So, what do you people do, like elders or middle age? How you so deep you just so look and you can see, oh, actually no one knows it. They know they go into it, you know. So it never die. So should take your trade land to grow. You know, I had to grow. Yeah. So that's do you? I had to grow. Dua kat kuno yang do tak kontak senjata cua jur niha ku kontak je kenat lok ayat kuno ayat jur di kiri kat section aku di kiri masih cua
1: masih.
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4: Kutire American Country Countdown huyete. Ayuntan tachin sita proht ahalo. Zinke hant o dini are. Ayujansi kilbi riduke, the voice of Denede.
5: 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Gina Coleman is in the spotlight with a tribute to Ida Cox. The Lee Oscar Harmonica's Classic Cut features a track from Jim Burns and his 1981 debut.
4: Could be Crossroads, who you see? A you think a hunt of Peter Nelson Connie on a beaut or had a don't see Kelby Reduke? Who is the voice of Dana De Huyetala?
6: This is folk singer Michael Jonathan. 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We're

0: 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From New York City, the Ebony Hillbillies, an amazing roots music band, and an award-winning blues duo, Chamber Delorier. 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
1: Der Woodsong, who yes, it's on. Sind uns in Sunani on a dut old in a tlun zinke. Sit Disney on a dut on a tlun, Johnsy Kill be reduke.

Good morning, Chris and Marlene. Michelle, so you see KLB Radio at the scene 101.9. Quick doing the result, get a guess. I don't know, not so long, no college in career. Dinzin de hello 2026. Quick and do not oint as a hunter, say hello, John Willisha, the Cohios are allo. It do her death from Condoronis, a hill, then no, nothing get do. What tea had there, it do a death from Condoronis, a hill, dead din de lo. What quit tea, the saw allo, it do a den no, now needs a hill, then no, nothing not kill. For good hope had this allo it do had no nothing sound it held the song home. For the year had this allo go heal it do had no nothing not kill it held the get do. For my person had this allo go heal it do had the song come the loan it held the not kill. This not Indian had it do had no nothing call it held the get call.

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Are you in or out? Baby, I can't tell. 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I'm standing over here all by ourselves, and you ain't looking at no one else.

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0: All the hits and the stars every weekend on American Country Countdown. Hey, it's Ryan Fox, and this weekend it's all about ACM Entertainer of the Year, Cody Johnson. Kojo joins us on your radio every single hour. We'll tackle everything from his acceptance speech to home renovations to a trip to the wilderness that got him some national attention, too. 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

0: Breaker 19, this here's a rubber duck. You got a copy on me, Pigpen? Come on. Yeah, 10-4, Pigpen, for sure, for sure. By golly, it's clean clear to Flagtown. Come on. Yeah, it's a big 10-4 there, Pigpen. Yeah, we definitely got the front door, good buddy. Mercy sakes alive. Looks like we got us a convoy.
1: Dark of the moon on the 6th of June in a Kenworth pulling logs. Cab over Pete with a reefer on and a Jimmy hauling hogs. We was headed for Bear on I-10 about a mile out of Shaggy Town. I says, Pigpen, this here's the rubber duck and I'm about to put the hammer down.

0: you want to back off them hogs? Yeah, 10-4, about 5 miles or so. 10, roger. Them hogs is getting intense up here.
1: By the time we got into Tulsa town, we had 85 trucks and all. But there's a roadblock up on the clover leaf, and them bears are wall to wall. And them smokies as thick as bugs on a bumper. They even had a bear in the air. I says, calling all trucks, this here's the duck. We about to go a-hunting.

0: pig pen, you're still too close. 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Mercy sakes, you better back off another 10.
1: Well, we rolled up Interstate 44 like a rocket sled on rails. Oh, we tore up all of our swindle sheets and left them sitting on the scales. By the time we hit that Chi-town, and Bears was getting smart. He brought up some reinforcements from the Illinois National Guard. There's armored cars and tanks and jeeps and rigs of every size. Hey, them chicken coops was full of bears and choppers filled the skies. Oh, we shot the line and we went for broke with 1,000 screaming trucks. And 11 long-haired friends of Jesus in a chartreuse microbus.
0: Rubber duck and sodbuster, come over. Yeah, 10-4 sodbuster, listen, you want to put that microbus in behind that suicide jockey? Yeah, he's hauling dynamite and he needs all the help he can get.
1: Oh, he laid a strip for the Jersey Shore and prepared to cross the line. I could see the bridge was lined with bears, but I didn't have a doggone dime. I says, pig pen, this here's a rubber duck. We just ain't a-gonna pay no toll. So we crashed the gate doing 98. I says, let them truckers roll.

0: your regional news from CKLB.
1: Good afternoon. I'm Connor Petrie. NWT Fire has confirmed that a small bird dog aircraft crashed about 50 kilometers outside of Fort Simpson last night. Three people were on board at the time, and the aircraft was engaged in wildfire suppression efforts. The RCMP responded to the incident and launched an investigation to confirm the status of the occupants. At this time, no additional information can be shared. The Transportation Safety Board has been engaged to investigate the crash. More information will be shared as it becomes available. NWT Fire reports 9 new fires in the territory, but some are already out and none pose any immediate threat to structures. However, the weather is becoming an issue, noted NWT Fire on Wednesday, as hot and dry conditions are forecast, bringing with them some chances of lightning across much of the territory this week. In the Satu region, wildfire crews have received 8 smoke reports over the last 2 days, scattered across the region. They are being assessed, but presently show no threat to any structures. Crews are working on a fire about 33 kilometers south-southwest of Norman Wells on the west side of the Mackenzie River. It is approximately 5,700 hectares in size. Smoke may be visible from Norman Wells, but there is no risk to communities or infrastructure at this time. The rest of the fire update can be found on cklbradio.com. And downtown Yellowknife has seen the return of an extinct species in the city, construction cranes. As the new Wellness and Recovery Center, located on 51st Street, is on track to complete construction in late 2026, with official occupancy slated for early 2027, its Back Lane social housing multiplex neighbor marked a major construction milestone on June 24th with a topping out ceremony. That means politicians got to autograph the final beam on the $20.8 million 50-unit social housing multiplex building's roof structure before it was installed. The $24 million 89-person capacity two-story sobering center and day shelter and the 6-story Yellowknife 50-plex projects are also apparently both on budget and set to be operational in 2027. These two public projects have been largely funded by the federal government with support from the GNWT and the City of Yellowknife. And for more news stories, head on over to cklbradio.com. I'm Connor Petrie.
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0: Crossroads aims to please. Check out the name droppers: Wayne Nicholson, Jason Ricci, John Primer, and Laura Chavez. Gina Coleman is in the spotlight with a tribute to Ida Cox. The Lee Oscar Harmonica's Classic Cut features a track from Jim Burns and his 1981 debut.
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1: What songs? What's a D? Go yet he can at that sing. What's a D on there? A died sent on Gomadu Honoki ah. Yet so a died a yidzin okay. Zetanine. So CKLB radio okay. Then it did on radio okay. That eat a walk over there.

Good afternoon. Mary Rose Black, Dagadio, the CKLB Radio 101.9 FM. Tumbag egot on the ICO de Eyogosa, Wahihun was on Nano Dots on Sin Lights and DJ Taneda Thursday. Dean Zegata, Zeg, Ehonde, D. Hokwit Yegots on Joseph Judas. So, tumbag egot on hita, wahihita got in he needs to have the adera hunde. Yet, wait, did he that? Mont other got air, hunt had a good in, did a good neck, gets on a good knees on high sin, has seen honey hit away denile. Sin you got the yard in there. Honey, ho, did he hit that? Don't a neat goods again lightly. A hit a needs on high sin, the water. Did ye secu arsan a ya? We lane the hunter. Besser kun he slunk who a kunain don't a do he slunk as no kungot on the leads on against a hoda. Hanizon on deeds.

kehita zunzun baketa arsan eya wok wotode. Deed sink a Thursday. Deed sink a hitat a do a sat in a dunk on sege ink go on. McKenna, fear no home. A kuhitat. I mean, you guys, okay, at here, new when had there sunny lay. You got at Taki Anne and the height here with a deed sinker. It's a non day. Ragun la toa, that one, Taki Anne, that and the height here. So, Saint Lani, I got so hit at and the haggy to round it. Deed sinker, Taki Ato, Saint Lani, McKenna, fear no home. So, some back, you had not seen the wound, It's all dee see the idea, a yoke, Montada gonna take it out, the heat's on high signal.

Zitani, King Otso, Honondazo, Eketa, Gerhonde. A clavic, Dietze, Hita, Eddie, Nanondazo, Sin Lagots, Honde. 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Fort McPherson, none of that on the Kegut and ID, Guggenheim, Sadida, Clay Lincoln, Sada, none of that on Eket Haggot on ID, Hobart Sahidat, none of that on Son Dingus and ID, Gamet here, none of that on Inchegut and ID, Guggenheim, Sadida, Hat lot de hitat, none of that on Tagot on Eddie, Guggenheim, his Sadda, a new back, none of that on Inchegot on Tidy, Guggenheim, his Sadda, hida, Slitsoke, none no good on Tidy, Eddie, Sada, Guggenheim, where he tung via at your day. Clegonheim hitat, none of that on Sin Lagot on Tidy, Sada, he Guggenheim. Politak, Satungut on Edi, Sada, Ag, Uhigosin, Sax Arbor, Hida, Honda, Nakigut on Edi, Gugosin, his Sada, Tak to Yak Tak, none of that on Inchegos on Edi, Sada, Tislit Aidat, none of that on Dingus on Edi, Sada, Alahook took it at, none of that on Inchegos on Edi, Sada, Ahik, Uhigosin. We quit here that Sada, none of that on Inchegos or Eddie. Quit Zacon, none of that on Tagot or Eddie, Uhigosin, where he Sada, Dehda, Dillon, Sumbake, Ugosin, yet so when you got on Hida, Sada Nagoiti, who agant None of that on Inchegos and that Eddie, Inda Quinhitat. None of that on Son Dingus and Tidy, Cohigosin, it's all the sad day that we had out there.

Hello, my name is Tanya Grubin. My friends call me TLG. I'm back. 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

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What he go? I got some hit. I don't know some yelling. He, Tihani, Tinezi, he get out. Yeah, he now holy. Now who Sarah hit out at a lot of kids. 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What he go? I got some hit. I don't know some yelling. He, Tihani, Tinezi, he get out. Yeah, he now who holy.
Now, what Sarah hit at a lot like it needs you. Honey, what George McKenzie did he hit a yik either high tea on day? A Indigenous Services Canada, Gorat Minister Ellie Mandy Galt Masti, we hit a did he with lot at a tea. Nizi na wood de hoshehi, a witlata a hut yote. Eat at a indeed tahit at House of Commons, a kunta lad again against you hote. Dinner Nation, Gurahita, Quatidika Wood, George McKenzie, Adiota, Ottawa got on, Detroka Wood, a kun, Denitra Conge, Gretel Hita, Dundeson, a Saint T, honey. Nizihi git at e rad a di gik a good day at za hits on a ti honey as in tinazina honey rahit at a gikui di at zat ali gik a good day at the hogging ud ali massi gits a yuhunt eddie.

和 DDR 的 EUQ，Bell C61 he got hidden the echo a ye hit at Sina when I care let a leg or dune it a Bell C37 dino de la la da can it see hit at Canada what her go I got so dune the zone at Loha Anna day. A now we have to hit at Danny yet he like a double adle. A yet so do he die care hunt ainle hagotzale. A yet so has so let us a dia hunt ainle like a lot a da hunt ainle a ye hagotzale. Yet on the dundezon die kid as in he and that honey. Go get did a good so high yagi till dihode. A ye hit at a quinny linade. It a dead tia di hit at a yet and Danny do let's eat ye now would an at at do the zoho. T hit a nizzing git at in rahit at a ye at a gig a hot dia hunt a lay. It's a sin law, but it will now we he. A ye way ye goods on hit a dick air a hunt and a day. Honey, it's all hit a in the goods of death like I would the dean see a gay winner. The gay won hit a the gay won he isn't a ever lagged a honey a only le nedione. Now would the yahoo slayer and it a dunders no right in a do hit a the gay care hunt and a day. Did you what so son again there, honey? Go right at now, yagit see it at a queer a lagged the diadi dihonte. Yet so did they go like a good hit at a detini goods on go run at ad Satu region a goods on hit at Indian a kids and goods on hit a house not ad. Ek a dean got so hit at flew a got in gook or so and a gidiole. Hanyo did I hit a tinker that would take go a got so. De hit a see what good diggity. A yet so did I hit a house and got so hit at Connight near Lan hit at and Hayagi tea a got so hot agate. A hat in it, what's on hit, the tinny goods on gook, so and a good in a good other. It's a year, tragling goods on hit, can go what lahi, gook, or hit, dear, can I quit do a good at a geek egg a light, the hunter hits on tragling goods on hit, a congots on hot, the tinny gook, or hit, so high, what got in get the other. Did then gonna get on a good deal at a little sinse, nihigadi.

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Eik wet a gut zon de I hit a in lat a zon te. Hani zon hit a ha zon in la gut zon la ni gut zon gat de ne. Duin lat a zon zon gut zon de a ga ho on te. It's a hit at Gatsi Yik, a good day hit at Eden. The question that I get it, Laho Gatsi, Naket, a good day hit at which a good day at you, the honey, so that I go there.

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Ida John Mellencamp, Rave On, had you hunt edzo, what a adagunt e hane he say? Deed a quitlut a warning, heat warning, honey, hats indeed needed. Adzo Fort Good Hope, Fort Liard, Fort Providence, Clidlicu, Hatlo de Humbatsa, Nahanu Butte, Norman Wells, Tulida, Sambak e Akut a eat a heat warning to get e. So a clavic, mata gihe, idi na nudatso, di.

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0: It Billy Idol, Money. It's just so the. Yeah, teach it. It's a go on. It's a one that I. Let so yeah, teach it's a go on. Alexis Flunky ni what you good so good you would say qua it la honey that ye see high or see ye love song ye him wick any that would say qua hunter.
1: What she got on diet we let on a slunk hood Alice Flunky ni so good ye wakwa.
2: When the touch sounds like this is a shit. Okay, drink it dinner is it kindly and you can get here and is it a tagish that a kai cat I could come a dark get a daily. I can't handle go in dinner quit. This is that's easy that the music dinner. A question did it. Yes, on the good new in day. As you easy good son and now they take it in the take it yet at 18 at a janico. At the news, they are that at the news, I am a data and the days is a data. A creed won't get daddy cried, do you want it actually landing it? He doesn't. Things on the best day take it in a critic. The DJ did share the daily, that's the same as the last was a quick chasile, one light chasile, lead this ule, a ticket like I see that had lead tickets in. He hasn't I can't, Nick tickets that had a yes, a dizzy thousand new done. A tada taking work, it's a card in a second, I let here denali. Not that has it. In that little danic, and it had its own ink, and that will land that the lad like I.

0: it let's turn back the years. 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Hunt, hello, Harriet Cinco.
1: Hello, ne.
0: Ha, I must see cho good, so good, Nede.
1: Okay,
0: Harriet Quina. Eat a massy go hegonet do eat. Did zig a do clan again did the massets in while you get here?
1: Ha ha ha. Lucky a year's a high sea, who's my son?
0: A man
1: a clock, a flower conga, yet a chair. That's what I have a chair. Okay, la ha.
0: Massy cho Harriet Quina.
1: Okay, bye.
0: Eat a little cool lad that's one good, a good daddy, honey, what I did, the hot on needed at long, dino, oh, yeah, bitch, a con. A dean, the gamma, dad, the sea,

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1: Yidzon hatze hatze danidit a nanu datzon na kina gazon wale. 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Iye McKenna funeral home soon back e. Aku wuts ah dasani le eat a thank you for all your love and support during this difficult time. Iye hagidi hunt e. It's a week ended it. Adzo anniversary greeting. Iye ta na nu dat on silai hunegit adzo. Iye Mary Adele. Iyo Freddy Flunky hunegit adzo na nu dat silai who. Hunt e iyi witia Brenda. It's a wait e wiza wit e negeslun gits iziaha. It's a nagia wit e mere doubts of Fridia. Happy anniversary. Gidiagi wundi sigeke hunt e Keith Whitley. Tell a tear becomes a rose. Happy anniversary, Freddy and Mary Dell, with many more to come. It's coming from CKLB staff as well.

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It's a me that loses a good in the ye massy the sad phone. It's a zoya teach, it's a go on Alexis Flunky. Ni what you goods over good dear massy the massy in wood dinner. Ye good dear and you go go will need it. Ye massy chots in woo. It's a weekend needed. Harriet Queen. Pitcher cook it so good a green de see. Ye he massy with it dear. It's a me that loses a good in day, it's a ether, such a good get da who gets a honey hot a phone, nest chile. E zo sa last one so on. E zo hot so needed a zo nuts a quane. E zo hot a zo CKLB 101.9 FM soon back it's on. At a DC Ashley Woodson. See a hot so needed a zo na wet on. Masi cho, goodbye.

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1: 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Kojo joins us on your radio every single hour. We'll tackle everything from his acceptance speech to home renovations to a trip to the wilderness that got him some national attention, too. 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
2: Hey, John. CKLB beats it. Ekok a hitri pishon and a good shankahwere. Ehe do let its name. Din satiku hiku hechon. CKLB beats it. Do let hoots awa on. Chutahin and a denawa hite hoots awa on.
3: 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Check out the name droppers, Wayne Nicholson, Jason Ricci, John Primer, and Laura Chavez. Gina Coleman is in the spotlight with a tribute to Ida Cox. The Lee Oscar Harmonica's Classic Cut features a track from Jim Burns and his 1981 debut.
2: Tonlu ele senewita, molak en At the Crossroads. Taitsine Yakale Lofoton Satse Hechon CKLB Bates Ete Ek Etule Hoots Wah on Chuta Quats Etene Nenakots Etene Hete Hoots Wah on.
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Jät aita untentai kon kekuhte ka. The Aya family is announcing the passing of Arsène Aya. For those who wish to say goodbye, the family is holding a viewing today between 3 and 5 at the McKenna Funeral Home in Yellowknife. Thank you for all your love and support during this difficult time. There are Arsène Aya hey He does in a hitri McKenna funeral home. He puts a utats in a winter, you back out in a ke ye at a hair. Do let ye puts a yata a ye tie sase, quits a luck a sase, cook in tattoo let ye at 18. A unit ye minicare a kids are at their unmassia quiddity. Ipagot in a KKD.

a clavic go will he record no deans and a good tides a tannies a kappa me he kessani digu go will he record no deans and a good horno leads a tannies a Dillin hick o only good go will he record no rackets and a good photons a ninnies a rattling con hick o only good go will he Rakorno lahtins and a gula photons a tannis e. A child in a conhig o gonli gu go will he rakorno a tides and a gu horno leads a tannis e. Tat a conhig o gonli gu go will he rakorno deans and a goods a deans a tannis e. Yet in the Kunhi go will he recognize a tides and the goods a tides and ninnies. Then in the Kunhi Kogonhi go will he recognize a deans and a good horno deans and ninnies. Sitli Kunhi Kesani the good go will he recognize Latins and the good deans a ninnies. Fapa Shahik o Gonli Gu Go will he recognize a deans and a good recognize deans a ninnies. Gamatihik o Gonli Gu Go will he recognize rackets and a good lophotons a finnies. Odeshahik o Gonli Gu Go will he recognize tides and a good lophotons a finnies. Arke Kunhik o Gonli Gu Go will he recognize rackets and the goods a deans a sheets a neat a. Sakonlinhi Kesani de Gu Go will he recognize lahtins and the glophotons a neat a. Sahbak ehi Go will he recognize rackets and the good lahtins a tannit a. Tulit ahi kesani di gu go will he recognize a tides and a good horno rackets and ninnies. Wikitihi kesani di gu go will he recognize rackets and a good horno lahtins a finnies. Wahtihi go will he recognize tides and a good horno lackets a tannies. Fits a conhig o conly good go will he recognize deans and the good tides a sheets in it. Sopa conhig o conly good go will he recognize rackets and the good recognize rackets a ninnies. Look a select a he go will he horno lophotons and the good lahtins a sheets in it.

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Die hit at Mirror's Black, the Gaddi Hunt, a day sink, it's on Clay Day Sink, it's on hit at CKLB Radio, work a inkleny at on the cat honey guts on. Want other hunt a hunt had a good in inklet honey, did this on good deed and eats on high sink. It's on when you guts on hit at do honey say, ya googie do a hit at Niva Radio, a day day. A UA did hit a quick quads on good deed, a well la honey hit at Niva de deal day. Ey hit a go ya tike edai zink ez on lede zink ez on inkleni az on the cat honey goods on hit a CKLB radio 101.9 FM wicked at wa kwonde

When I first wake up in Chicka Chicka, tune in to CKLB 101.9. You should do the same too. 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

Chuhtako when it goes a good sorret a keku to go. 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
1: 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How could yaguja? I'm going to have a football when I know. Okay, I think they could, yeah, okay. I remember them. I had some work in the car. Some work in the car. I heard in your concolle. I thought I was so good. I was packed in there. Packed in the car. I was a little bit. I was a little bit. Akwa tuka kanye ti abla ay ay retra te de fu da bla ke te la dia abla ya sa akwa re ya abla awa kha ra yo kha ba go ya ko le ta kha yi ka se ji te na ga de ke ji akwa yi de jan ko ni sha ay ba ba ti kan sa Only with you. I was a card. I'm going to apply. I call you Sir Kinsha Will. I was a long used lady. A used lady. I wouldn't, well, I wouldn't, you're really tall. I was a little bit. I was a little bit of a I was a little bit of a little bit of a little bit of a little bit of a little bit of a little bit of a little bit of a little bit of a little bit of a little bit of a little bit of a little bit of a little bit of a little bit of a little bit of a little bit of a little bit of a little bit of a little bit of a little bit of a little bit of a little bit of a little bit of a little bit of a little bit of a little bit of a little bit of a little bit of a little bit of a little bit of a little bit of a little bit of a little bit of a little bit of a little bit of a little bit of a little bit of a little bit of a little bit of a little bit of a little bit of a little bit of a little bit of a little bit of a little bit of a little bit of a little bit of a little bit of a little bit of a little bit of a little bit of a little bit of a little bit of a little bit of a little bit of a little bit of a little bit of a little bit of a little bit of a little bit of a little bit of a little bit of a little bit of a little bit of a little bit of a little bit of a little bit of a little bit of a little bit of a little bit of a little bit of a little bit of a little bit of a little bit of a little bit of a little bit of a little

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We are so proud to know that our show is heard across the Northwest Territories on CKLB. 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

Hello, I'm Brad Savage. I am an obsessive record collector. Now I'm sharing this lifelong collection with the world on a special one-hour show called Cruisin' the Decades. The concept is one song per decade from 1920 through the 2020s. It's almost like a time machine cruising through 100 years of music. Any genre and style of music is okay. Everything's represented. I hope you'll join me for Cruisin' the Decades each Saturday at 11 a.m. right here on CKLB Radio, the voice of Denendeh.

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1: If you're looking for the best in new blues, the next At the Crossroads aims to please. Check out the name droppers, Wayne Nicholson, Jason Ricci, John Primer, and Laura Chavez. Gina Coleman is in the spotlight with a tribute to Ida Cox. The Lee Oscar Harmonica's Classic Cut features a track from Jim Burns and his 1981 debut.
2: Now that's on At the Crossroads. That's it, Hanete, on Lulusatze, Josie KLB, the voice of Tenente, Kukesago Tia.

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2: 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That's it. It's or Honosatsi, go say. That's it. It's a tiny.

0: Hi, I'm Larry Kay, host of Indigenous in Music. I'm inviting you to join me every week in our Two Buffalo Studios in Sarasota, Florida. 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

goodbye will forever ring within my ear and will heartaches bring. I kept my promise, I kept my vow, but you kept nothing, it's so plain now.

my name is Tanya Grubin. My friends call me TLG. Tune in every Saturday to the TLG show for 1 hour of great music hosted by me, TLG. I play music during my show and I give you a little bit of information about each song. This week we'll have a mishmash of country from artists like Morgan Wallen and the Bellamy Brothers, some 80s from Rick Springfield and the Outfield, some 70s from Casey and the Sunshine Band and Poco, and even a remix or two. That's the TLG show every Saturday at 5 o'clock p.m. on CKLB, the voice of Denendeh.

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1: Good afternoon. I'm Connor Petrie. NWT Fire has confirmed that a small bird dog aircraft crashed about 50 kilometers outside of Fort Simpson last night. Three people were on board at the time, and a recent update has confirmed that all three of them died in the crash. The RCMP responded to the incident and launched an investigation to confirm the status of the occupants. Since then, the NWT Coroner Service has been engaged and is taking part in the investigation. The Transportation Safety Board has also been brought on to determine the cause of the accident. The RCMP and NWT Fire have expressed their condolences to the families and friends of those who were lost. The Yellowknife RCMP is asking for the public's help in finding a missing man. 32-year-old Kelsey Martin was last seen earlier this week in Yellowknife's downtown area. He measures at 5 foot 4 inches tall and weighs around 159 pounds. He is described as having brown hair and brown eyes. The Martin family and the RCMP are concerned for his safety and are asking anyone who may have information on his current whereabouts to contact the Yellowknife RCMP at 867-669-1111. NWT Fire reports 9 new fires in the territory, but some are already out and none pose any immediate threat to structures. However, the weather is becoming an issue, noted NWT Fire on Wednesday, as hot and dry conditions are forecast, bringing with them chances of lightning across much of the territory this week. In the Satu region, wildfire crews have received 8 smoke reports over the last 2 days, scattered across the region. They are being assessed, but presently show no threat to any structures. Crews are working on a fire about 33 kilometers southwest of Norman Wells, on the west side of the Mackenzie River. It is approximately 5,700 hectares in size. Smoke may be visible from Norman Wells, but there is no risk to communities or infrastructure at this time. The rest of the fire update can be found on our website. And Dene National Chief George McKenzie has raised some concerns about Bill C-37, the First Nations Clean Water Act.

0: It was developed and introduced without the consultation, cooperation, or consent of First Nations. In his statement raising this concern, Chief McKenzie explained that, quote, clean drinking water is a fundamental human right and a treaty obligation, not a favor to be granted at the Crown's convenience. Canada committed to building this law together with First Nations. To now bring it forward behind closed doors, without our consultation and without our consent, is a step in the wrong direction. You cannot decide the future of our waters without the First Nations who have cared for them since time immemorial. One of the primary concerns that the Dene have with the bill is its narrow definition of First Nations lands, as it is limited to only reserve lands and does not include title lands or lands subject to claims processes. Traditional Dene lands span the Mackenzie River and even include areas in Nunavut, Alberta, BC, and Saskatchewan. And for more news stories, head on over to cklbradio.com. I'm Connor Petrie.
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